0: Hello to the global audience of Weixin TV, and welcome to Weixin English Weekly Report, broadcast on Monday, September 14th, 2026, at 11:30 p.m. Taiwan time. I'm Fiona Yuan Xin. This week, we'll bring you the latest updates from Taiwan's Weixin Shenjiao, the sacred teachings of the heart, a world new religion.In a society that embraces religious freedom and diversity, the traditional Chinese Zhongyuan deliverance ritual held during the 7th lunar month has been well preserved in Taiwan. The 7th lunar month is also known as the month of filial piety. Tracing back to our origins and worshipping ancestral spirits,has been a fundamental belief in Changjishan Weixin Shenjiao and deeply resonates with traditional ethnic culture. Branch temples of Changjishan Weixin Shenjiao have been hosting the Zhongyuan deliverance ritual in succession, guiding virtuous cultivators and believers in reciting scriptures and presenting the prayers for blessings at the Zhongyuan deliverance ritual statement.The merits accumulated through scripture recitation and the ceremonial Dharma feast are dedicated to the 10 Dharma directions. We prayed for universal well-being for all the sentient beings, favorable weather, peace, abundance, and a world free from disasters.
1: The 7th lunar month, the month of the great filial piety, is drawing to a close.The 10th is the final day, marks the completion of all the Zhongyuan deliverance rites, and the Weixin Shenjiao's branch temples had each completed the rituals before then. At each temple, the branch temple hosted that of virtuous cultivators and volunteers in preparing the deliverance order and offerings. With virtuous cultivators,and good believers, the chanters recited a sutra and dedicated the merits, praying that the ancestral spirits transcend the sorrow of sin, gain rebirth in the bliss of the human and heavenly realms, and follow the true path of Bodhi to enlightenment, sagehood, and Buddhahood.With the utmost sincerity, the cultivators also set the offering tables for all the spirits being delivered, king and foe alike, connected by common affinity. May all be relieved of hunger and made full. May the living and spirit's world dissolve the grievousness and release common bonds. And may all cultivate the great dawn and realize the Bodhi together.The Zhongyuan deliverance is complete, but the fealty devotion of the Chinese people never ends. Its bonds of the blood have carried the Chinese culture for 7,000 years. Founding Master Hu Yuanchang reminds all Weixin cultivators that this great filial path is also the key to the world peace for the next 5,000 years.When the ancestral spirits are honored, both the depart and the living find peace of heart, and that is where world peace begins. The shared goal of the Weixin virtuous cultivators will always remain the same. It lies in the ancestral worship ceremony in reverence for the three ancestors, Yan, Wang, and Qi.In the vision of the world as one family, and in the founding vow of world peace. Weixin Report.
0: To celebrate its 21st anniversary and express heartfelt gratitude for the grace of Wangchan Laozu, Heavenly Immortals, Buddhas and Deities,and Changjishan Weixin Shenjiao Pingdong Branch Temple hosted the benediction and disaster elimination ritual on September 5th and 6th. Abbot Master 元慈 of Pingdong Bridge Temple invited Master 元蒙 Weixin 圣教 Chanting College, Director of Teaching Affairs, to preside over the ritual. Together with virtuous cultivators, they chanted sacred scriptures and dedicated the accumulated merits to all beings across the 10 Dharma directions,praying for the elimination of disasters and enduring peace for Taiwan and the world. Let's watch the footage for more details.
2: On the 5th to 6th days of September, 禅机乡维新圣教屏东 Branch Temple launched the 21st Anniversary Benediction and Disaster Elimination Ritual. Master 元蒙 led the chanting masters from 维新圣教 Chanting College to begin the ritual with chanting prayers and scriptures.The branch temple host Master 元慈 led the participants in praying for favorable weather, national prosperity, the cross-strait peace, and ultimately seeking world peace. They also pray for wisdom, well-being, and bring peace to each household. Ritual sincerely invited the Supreme God Wangchan Laozu, the Great Jade Emperor, Amitabha Buddha, Guanyin Bodhisattva,Founding Master 混元禅师 and various Buddhas and deities to descend upon the altar. The ritual also invited 15615 surnames of Chinese ancestral spirits, 919 Chinese emperors, sons of heaven, presidents and their family spirits, ancestral spirits of each household of Pingdong Branch Temple, household residents and ancestral spirits, the spirits of fitness and babies and wandering spirits in the local district.To listen to the scriptures and receive the offerings. Chanting masters led the participants in reciting the heavenly virtual scripture of Immortal Master Gui Gu. Wangchan Laozu performed scripture, Wei Xin Shenjiao Heart Calmness scripture, and the Universal Guest Sutra of Guanyin Bodhisattva made offerings and prayed for world peace, the safety of the country, and for all sentient beings to be relieved of suffering and guided toward happiness.Fellow cultivators worked diligently to ensure the successful completion of the ritual. In preparation for the event, they began their work in advance, including arranging the altar decoration, preparing fruits and offerings, and testing the sound equipment. They also worked together according to their assigned duties to assist with reception, guide attendees, and ensure the event runs smoothly. The volunteers noted thatThey appreciated to see so many fellow cultivators return to the branch temple to chant scriptures sincerely and diligently engaged in doing with hearts filled with Dharma joy. Although the work was physically demanding, they feel that being able to serve the public and support the propagation of Wei Xin Shen Jiao's Dharma was the most precious blessing and happiness. During the ritual, Master Yuan Meng said that,Pingdong Branch Temple has been able to propagate the Dharma for 21 years thanks to the long-standing support, dedication, and the contributions of numerous virtuous cultivators. He especially praised them for setting aside their leisure time to take part in Branch Temple's activities. Master Yuan Meng stated, "Fearlessness giving is one of the fast ways to seek blessings and wisdom. By supporting the Branch Temple and serving sentient beings,We not only help others achieve their goals, but also cultivate ourselves. He encouraged everyone to put their faith into practice, continue making progress in their spiritual cultivation and benefits from practicing together with others. He said that Buddhas and Bodhisattvas would bless and helping them overcome difficulties, stay safe and healthy. He hoped that individuals, families, and society would enjoy greater peace,happiness and blessings. Master Yuan Ci encouraged everyone to cherish every opportunity to invite their ancestors and karma creditors to take part in the ritual. By studying the Buddhist teachings deeply and put them into practice, practitioners can find greater peace of mind, pray for blessings for their families, bring peace, greater harmony and well-being to their homes. For the past 21 years, Pingdong Branch Temple has committed to the mission of Wei Xin Shen Jiao,to propagate the Yi Jing and Feng Shui, religious practice, and founding master's vision, world peace. Looking ahead, Pingdong Branch Temple will continue to develop and promote religious education, as well as social services, hopes to bring peace to everyone, happiness to every family, and harmony to society, while working together toward the vision of the world as a family. 维新 Report 石凤平、黄婷宜、屏东 Branch Temple。
0: Have a break. We will come back soon.
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0: Now let's shift our focus to the latest updates of Changjishan Weixin Shengjiao's social services. On September 8th, the Happy Home World Alliance invited Weixin World Choir to perform at an event hosted by Taiwan-America Alliance for Public Affairs, TAPA, in the Chunxian Building at the Legislative Yuan. The Weixin World Choir performed two songs, Prayer for World Peace and Love and Learning the Tao. Through the music, they joined efforts in promoting global health, growth, happiness, peace, and prosperity. Through the melodies and songs, Changjishan Weixin Shengjiao extended our blessings to the educational exchanges and cooperation between Taiwan and the United States. Have a look for more details.
1: At the invitation of the Taiwan International Happy Family Alliance, the Weixin World Choir of Weixin Shengjiao performed at the launch of the Taiwan-America Public Affairs Alliance on the morning of the 8th at Meeting Room 101 of the Qingxian Building at the Legislative Yuan. Through their charitable performance, the choir offered blessings for Taiwan and the United States to work together in planning and implementing international educational exchanges and cooperation, nurturing global citizens and promoting health, growth, happiness, peace, prosperity, partnership, and unity around the world. Led by conductor Master Yuan Yun, the choir took part in the event together with Master Yuan Xin, Abbot of Xianfu Shi Temple, President Yang Yonglie of Weixin Shengjiao College, and the Chairman Yuan Fan of Weixin TV. They also had the opportunity to interact and exchange ideas with participants from Taiwan and overseas. Master Yuan Yun noted that the choir had specially rearranged and rehearsed its repertoire for the occasion, hoping to offer a meaningful and successful musical blessing for the establishment of TAAPA. The choir members also continued rehearsing with the music on the bus on the way to the event, striving to deliver their best possible performance. TAAPA is currently being registered in both Taiwan and the United States, with the goal of strengthening lasting friendship between the peoples of the two countries. The alliance will bring together leaders from government, business and industry, education, religion, healthcare,

0: technology, civic organizations, media, culture, sports, sustainability, public welfare, youth and family affairs, and other key sectors. Its network will span Taiwan's 22 cities and counties and all 50 U.S. states, including Americans living in Taiwan and overseas Taiwanese communities across the United States. Through legal entities established in both countries, TAAPA aims to develop mutually beneficial models of cooperation and bring together leaders from various sectors to jointly plan and implement international investment, exchange and cooperation initiatives. By strengthening Taiwan's international visibility and participation, the alliance also seeks to complement and reinforce official government-to-government relations. At the Legislative Yuan launch event, the choir was invited by the event host, Dr. Lin Chongming, Vice Chairman of the Taiwan International Happy Family Alliance and former Vice Minister of Education. The choir performed Prayer for World Peace to express its blessings for the founding mission of TAAPA, to care for people around the world and further promote world peace. The choir also extended its best wishes for the successful establishment of TAAPA's U.S. headquarters in Minnesota following the U.S. midterm elections. Weixin Report, Zhang Xuyan.
1: Expanding upon our previous report, we now bring you an inside look at the Weixin World Choir's rehearsals leading up to their performance on September 8th.
2: The Weixin World Choir of Changjishan Weixin Shenjiao was invited by President Lin Chongming, Vice Chairman of the Taiwan International Alliance for Happy Families, to participate in the launch event of the Taiwan-American Alliance for Public Affairs, held at the Chunxian Building of the Legislative Yuan. Following the performance of Songs of Blessings for the occasion, choir conductor Master Yuan Yun and the choir made the most of the very limited time of just over 10 days to select and rearrange the musical pieces. They chose two songs, Prayer for World Peace and Love and the Way of Learning, to offer the blessings for the successful and fulfilling launch of TAAPA. At the same time, Master Yuan Yun also gathered the choir members for additional rehearsals. During the practice session held in the classroom on the second floor of the Taichung Branch Temple, Master Yuan Yun encouraged the members to consistently strive for excellence and make progress each time, rather than becoming complacent and remaining stuck in their old ways. Following the teachings and putting them into practice, the choir members began rehearsing and adapting to the newly arranged pieces. Master Yuan Yun also incorporated movements into the arrangements and corrected the members' vocal presentation and singing techniques, enabling them to more closely convey the meaning and spirit of each song. The members patiently practiced and made corrections over and over again. At the same time, Master Yuan Yun placed great emphasis on the members' Taiwanese pronunciation, requiring them to pronounce the lyrics accurately and clearly, without allowing pronunciation to become mixed or confused with Mandarin. The choir members devoted themselves wholeheartedly to these rigorous rehearsals, all in the hope of delivering a flawless performance and their heartfelt blessings for the upcoming launch of TAAPA. They pray that Taiwan and the United States will further strengthen cooperation in more areas, advancing the interests and well-being of the people of both countries. They also pray that these blessings may extend to people around the world, bring peace and harmony to all humanity, and that the world peace may prevail. Weixin reports, Zhang Xuyan, Taichung Branch Temple.
1: Next, we move to this week's Yijing Feng Shui Education. Tianyi Branch Temple of Yijing University has officially inaugurated its fourth fundamental class. On September 6th, Tianyi Branch Temple hosted the opening ceremony. Let's watch the highlights.
3: On September 6th, Weixin Shenjiao Yijing University held the opening ceremony for the fourth fundamental class at Tianyi Branch Temple. The course is taught by lecturer Wen Yizhen, who representing Wang Chan Laozu and Grandmaster Hun Yuan Chan Shi, will introduce students to the principles of Yijing Feng Shui and the essence of traditional Chinese culture, guiding them toward a brighter and more peaceful life. Lecturer Wen first introduced Weixin Shenjiao, the life and teachings of Grandmaster Hun Yuan Chan Shi and headquarters Shenfo Si Temple. She also explained the Weixin Shenjiao's guiding principles, cultivate great talents, educate the global citizenry in virtue, elevate the determination of all beings, and bring great peace unto the world. Using simple and accessible examples, she explains the reverence of studying the I Ching and Feng Shui to everyday life, including health, work, education, and parenting. She also introduced how I Ching divination can help people understand the direction of a situation and make wiser decisions. The course emphasized the practical application of I Ching Feng Shui in daily life and the workplace. Lecture was engaging, humorous, and easy to understand teaching style created a warm and enjoyable learning environment for the new students. Registration remains open for 4 months after the course begins. Residents of Longtan, Taoyuan, and nearby communities, as well as members of the public interested in traditional Chinese culture, are warmly welcome to join the course and explore the wisdom of the I Ching and Feng Shui. Weixin reports, Liu Pingcheng, Tianyi Branch Temple.
1: Have a break. We will come back soon.
4: 禅机山维新圣教湖内道场将在国历115年10月10日至11日举办周年祈安消灾法会，一念至诚转化无明，一拜一忏迎向光明，一念正心万缘皆转，一场法会福慧同行，为家人为众生点亮希望之光。欢迎十方善信大德共沾福恩。道场地址在高雄市湖内区海埔里忠孝街142-1号，询问电话07-669-5068。

Now let's set aside our tasks and concerns for a short while to appreciate the exhibition of the dragon-shaped calligraphy of 500 Tathagatas founding master, Grandmaster 混元禅师, hosted at his age of 80.

0: 师 had been offered to the ancestral spirits and 10 directions Dharma round spirits during the 99-day ritual. Now, the 500 calligraphy paintings are exhibited at the first floor of Hunyuan Cultural Hall. The exhibition is open daily except Mondays from 9 a.m. to 5 p.m.We welcome friends around the world to enjoy the calligraphy paintings and appreciate the martial arts embedded in the forms of the 500 arhats.
1: 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The Dharma protecting deities of the Dragon Heaven protect the common people. 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We wish for the hearts of all to be filled with love and together pray that the world is at peace. 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Grandmaster Hunyuan Chanshi's sacred legacy shall endure forever, eternally blessing and protecting all humanity. Let us carry forward his spiritual legacy and praise onward unceasingly.May the Supreme God, Wang Chan Lao Zu, bless you with peace. See you next week.